0: say sometimes I'll be...
1: The 6875 for information, the patient does not have asthma but has some COPD-like symptoms but does not have a formal diagnosis.
0: 6875,
1: at 1703.

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1: I copy responding from the 1000 block of Garden Valley. It's for an autistic male in his 20s is stuck in his bedroom. The door handle broke and the PR is unable to get it open.

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1: I copy responding. This is a report of an 84-year-old male, conscious and breathing. He fell in the lobby. No loss of consciousness. Complaint of hip pain. Possible broken hip. The patient is still down on the floor.
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Is conscious and breathing okay, has facial drooping, barely able to talk. She's weak, unable to get up, no history of stroke.

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1: 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Has facial drooping, barely able to talk. She's weak. At the end of the call, it sounds like she's now unable to talk and not understanding the PR.
0: ATL-1 copy. What's the ETA on the ambulance?
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0: 1331, I'm called Valerie Spawn for medically to Oak Park Assisted Living, 1400 Northeast Rocky Ridge Drive in Roseburg, room 115. 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

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It's for a 65-year-old male, conscious, breathing. He's started complaining of right arm pain approximately an hour ago. Now his right side is going numb, left hand cramping up. His speech is fine. He does have a history of stroke and heart attack. The advice he is on the bigger side.

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1: Fire dispatch 6872. We will be delayed by train responding to Sanders.
0: 6872, I copy delayed by train responding to Sanders. 1332 also en route. We do have law enforcement en route. Some mail that was found down outside. Too late for CPR. We just had an officer gone see.

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1175, have you responding to 142 Cypress Court? It's a 78-year-old male contributing has fallen in the bathroom, unknown injuries, and sick, not feeling well, weak.

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1331, I copy, you're available at 2047. You're en route to 1318 East 2nd Court in Sutherland, crosses Casa de Loma. This is a 60-year-old female, called just breathing. She has high blood pressure, chest pain that feels like a burning, goes from under the breast area to the armpit. She does have history of murmur, blood pressure currently 169 over 120. She is taking antibiotics for root canal and infections.

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0: 6871, I copy. Clear, available, patient refusal at 2111. State 72-1333, I copy. You're both responding to the area of Stewart Parkway and Mulholland. It's a report of an iPhone crash notification. There possibly some movement heard. It's a 911 only phone. Can hear a lot of traffic noise in the background. So just east of Mulholland on Stewart Parkway.

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It's a 2-year-old male. He's conscious, difficulty breathing, has history of rectal cancer, extreme back pain, on and off for the past couple of days, shaky, triple stent.

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6871-1631, I copy you're both responding to 1318 East 2nd Court in Sutherland. Patient's going to be sitting in the Honda Pilot in the driveway. He advised he stepped in a large hole gully a few hours ago, hit his back. It's in a lot of pain. Says difficulty moving. If he tries to move, it hurts on the right side. Six, eight, seven, six, I copy. You're also route to the Line Street Court Apartments at 2322.

1172, I copy responding to 174 Brent Ridge Drive, crosses Ryland. It's a 73-year-old male. He's lethargic. He's breathing. Not had a bowel movement in 7 days. The urine output is minimal. There's white sediment in it. He has difficulty walking and history of bone, lung, and prostate cancer.

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1333-671, en route, medical aid at Callahan Village, 1801 Northwest Garden Valley, room 120. It's for a 71-year-old female. She woke short of breath. Her O2 sats were at 64. She does have a history of breathing problems. She just finished a breathing treatment. It's up to 84. They do have her on oxygen. No chest pain.

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1: 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It's a 63-year-old female, not injured. 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

1136, I copy your route, 5859 Willis Creek Road, crest of the East Willis Creek. This is for an 80-year-old female, conscious, breathing, complaining of severe pain in her lower back. She was seen at urgent care last week, told possibly sciatica. She's now unable to stand. She said the side door should be unlocked and she'll try to get to it. There is a dog in the residence. She's not sure she can get it in the bedroom. Break. The PR's son lives in a white trailer just outside the residence. She tried to reach him on the phone to have him lock the dog up. She was unable to. If needed, you can knock on the door for assistance from him.

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1: She has some razor blades from a box knife in her backpack. She's super calm, not going to be an issue at all. She was just waiting for a DAP to drive her there to the hospital and then forgot to mention that she'd taken a bunch of meds as well.
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1: Just you guys. They're dealing with another person up in Sutherland.
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He's tachycardic. His eyes are able to track, but he's unable to talk or communicate with staff members.

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1: 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She says she doesn't want an ambulance and we'll go POV.
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6873 responding for an 84-year-old female, conscious and breathing, fell sometime during the night and hit her head on the wall. There is some bleeding. The caller couldn't determine where the blood was coming from on her body.

0: Umpqua Valley, respond for a medical aid ambulance only request, mile post 10685 southbound. Umpqua Valley and 1333, respond for a medical aid at 1780 Jolson in Umpqua, crosses with Escondido.
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1: 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This is for black smoke seen in the area of Nonpareil near Northside. A caller was driving past and doesn't have any further information.
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0: 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There's a third caller now. She's on Northside Road and said that there's a forested area with flames and black smoke visible. It's at the peak of the mountain.
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0: No.
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0: 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The caller was not on the scene with the patient. The information was coming to her over the phone. The female tripped while walking over a board. She has knee, hip, and back pain.
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0: 1632, I copy. 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You're en route to 868 for Grove Lane for an 86-year-old female, conscious and breathing, possible stroke or blood clot in her left leg. She's breathing normally and is responsive.

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3: 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It'll be extinguished quickly.
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0: Fire has been extinguished. We'll be out a couple minutes for mop-up.
2: Go ahead, 03. Should I continue RPD? Is this suspicious nature?
0: Negative. 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

0: 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We're headed to the call in South County from Mercy. Do you still need an ambulance or do you want us to stand down for now?
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1331 in Umpqua Valley, respond for medically. 1516 Southeast Mill in Roseburg, crossroads Burke and 6873 and 1331, you're both en route for a 10-year-old female conscious and breathing. She broke a window and has a cut through her hand. She's severely autistic and nonverbal and has some behavioral issues.

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I copy you're both responding. 406 Northeast Winchester. 47-year-old female, conscious and breathing, cleaning up leg pain and swelling, has low blood pressure.

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1: Copy, this will be for a tow behind trailer that came off the hitch and the vehicle is now disabled in the roadway near Timbertown. The caller has a truck that's blocking traffic but is requesting assistance.
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This will be for a 56-year-old female, conscious and breathing, who has been ill for 10 days, possible stroke-like symptoms. 535 Southeast Parkway.

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0: 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There's no answer at the door. I'm going to try 5.
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1331, I copy your responding of Quad Valley Ambulance Halls to respond medical aid at 142 Sunshine Road, number 304B, 2-year-old having a seizure, no prior history of seizures, and the child has been sick recently.

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Relay for a illegal burn at Deer Creek Park.

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0: 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It's a report of a campfire with a male standing next to it. 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

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Also, respond line is Oaks Main Lodge in the dining room.